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And I felt a yearning for that great adventure. So many nights I woke up out of a dream of blue seas, white sand, paradise birds, butterflies.

Now as I grew older, this burning desire became so strong that I bought me a ticket to fly over. And then I found you, and we fell in eternal love right from the beginning. Stars falling down from the sleepy lagoon, palms swaying under the moon, and we're swimming out into the calm crystal sea. In that fateful night, I thought to myself, I'll do everything I can, save up every dime, and one day I'll return, come back home to you, and then I'll stay forever.

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1: Some things in life are bad, they can really make you mad. 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

I said to him, Bernie, I said, they'll never make that money, mate. Choked his mantle within 3 weeks. You think baseball is rubbish? Never made the money back, you know? I told him, I said to him, Bernie, I said, they'll never.